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0: Well now, the aliens have landed, and as an American expat living in Germany, I am most certainly one of them. This is Eric Feeder, the polyrhythm professor from the Prague band Spreuen, and you're listening to Progcore Radio, the only true Prague, rock, and indie station in Montreal.
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0: 903, do I have field GTA-9 in front of 67 Franklin? 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

Much pain in love. Why is there so much pain? So much pain.

0: If you told me that this world is totally fugazi, I would absolutely agree. 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

0: of untold stories, never seen or heard before. All of them a sacred message created in this head of hers. Shh, be silent now. 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
1: Hello and welcome to this edition of Folky Wave, where we combine folk and rock together in one radio show, one radio hour. And we heard The Sign of Leo from the Netherlands from 2026 with Strawberry Sky, the kind of sky that you can see early in the morning when the sun is just not there, but it's becoming to be visible. Also at night, actually, at evening, you can visit such a sensation. Well, next is music from Forgotten North. They are from Germany, and that's why you will hear it all in Dutch, in German. Oh, by the way, my name is Peter Tilman, Peter Carpenter, if you would translate it to English. And we go to listen to the Licht der Zeit.

They're Forgotten North from Germany, actually, and the Licht der Zeit, well, the time, the light of the time. That's if you corrected language, in corrected translated. Yes, the word. Okay, next is we're going further up north and go to Scandinavia, and there we find Stratovarius, and they perform their track Twilight Time.

Strato Varius and Twilight Time was the title track to the album Twilight Time from 1999. Next is music from Ritchie Blackmore's Rainbow, which he returned in 2016 to the several podia, and this one was in Birmingham 2016, Catch the Rainbow.

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1: Ritchie Blackmore's Rainbow in the 21st Century, 2016, Birmingham, Catch the Rainbow. And blimey, that was good. Huh? Was it? Yes, it was. Back to Blackmore's Night. Here's Rainbow Eyes. Music from long forgotten times.

Blackmore's Night en Rainbow Eyes. On the crossing of folk and rock. Even medieval folk. They balance with this one. The old Rainbow classic, Rainbow Eyes. Blackmore's Night is touring in Germany in 2019. And they do this together with their support act Verytale. Band we played before and bloody good. So here we are with Autumn's Crown, the title track to the album of Verytale, Autumn's Crown.

0: Fairy Tale en Autumn's Crown, de band who supports Blackmore's Night in Germany in 2019. And they have done this kind of thing before in very interesting company all the way in 2015, for example, with the Dublin Legends. Here is Molly Malone.
1: You're supposed to talk a little bit more. It's been a pleasure to be on the road with these. We've had a fantastic 2 weeks, so it's been great. So thank you, Fairy Tale. It has been a beautiful experience for us.

Final to the concerts of Veritale and the Dublin Legends in 2015, we heard Molly Malone. Next is music from the Netherlands, a band called Unicorn, and they are singing about fair and tender ladies. Beautiful music from this band, which performed this track completely live.

Beautiful song by Unicorn, The Fair and Tender Ladies we heard. Next is music from Stephanie Ellington and Aaron Lazard, and they perform their song they composed together. This is called Stay With Me.

Star of the show. It was Michael Denford's Renaissance together with Stephanie Ellerton on the vocals and star of the show. Next is music from Renaissance and also connected to the Renaissance legacy. This is from South of Winter, Cold Flames.

0: Renaissance from South of Winter 2004, just with Terence Sullivan from Renaissance and the Cold Flames.
1: Well, that's it for this Foggy Wave. Another hour of good music. I hope you liked it. If not, well, then you probably have been dialed away. Perhaps there is more, and if not, then we have more presenters for you lined up. So stay tuned for good music, and until next time, bye-bye.

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It's up to you to choose. Just try to listen to the elves. Remember their voice and cherish what you've heard.

0: Enter a world of untold stories, never seen or heard before. All of them a sacred message created in this head of hers. Shh, be silent now. Just listen carefully and remember a sacred time when we lived together.
1: And welcome to this edition of Folky Way, where we grind folk and rock together in one radio show. And we heard, for starting, Algal the Bard from Spain and Through the Fire and the Flames. It was a tavern version from him and a cover, I think, from Dragon Force. But the next tune is probably a bit familiar then, because it's called Through the Fire and the Flames from Dragon Force, but performed by Miniva from Norway with Mr. Jumbo in 2018. Let's see what the differences are. Apart from, of course, the voice and a heavy metal guitar.

Well, it's quite a Wild People music, I think. Mr. Jumbo was doing his thing on guitar, and Menifa, half of the time of the song, she was actually eating an pie, I think, because he did a lot of solos in this one. Through the Fire and the Flames from Dragon Force by Menifa and Mr. Jumbo. Next is music from Kassafest 2026, where we will see Patty Gurdy with Marco Hitalang. Well, he's not there, I think, but I am with you.

Patty Gurdy along with Marco Hitala from former Nightwish, I Am With You from 2024. Next is Hildegard von Bingen, also on Kostfest 2026, and Somebody I Used to Know.

Hildegard von Bingen and Somebody I Used to Know, and you heard it in the Bardcore style. Next is Daisy Bellis, and here she is with Strange Blood.

Beautiful song by Daisy Bellis with Fieke van den Hurk and Joti Verhoef in the intro. We heard Strange Blood. Next is the Sailmakers song from Jebenist Privatees. It's a field recording, this one. Made on Costfest 2025. It's a special one for me because I am in the pirate choir singing our part of this Sailmakers session. It's a very sad song, actually, because the Sailmakers song is about a pirate who has died and is buried in the sea. So there you go.

De J-Bennett Privateers in de Pirate Sessions. En we heard de Sailmaker Song with Me, Myself and I in the choir singing Hey, Hey and Ho. It was not really a very difficult lyrics we had to do, but okay, it added to the performance. Here are the Celtic Women and Tir na n Óg.

Celtic Women en Tierna nog. And with that we have arrived at the point where we have the good choice of Caroline. Dutch Spice, psychedelic rock, space rock from the Netherlands, from group 1850. And we're going to listen to Purple Sky.

Beautiful Stuff by Priscilla Hernandez. From 2017 we heard Northern Lights. Next is Kate Covington. She's an American singer, songwriter and multi-instrumentalist. And she has two projects which are called Eruton with vocals and The Menagerie without vocals, because during the time of The Menagerie she lost her voice somehow, so she couldn't sing the way she would like to sing. We're going to listen to Eruton, The Place I'll Return To Someday, from 2013.

Beautiful stuff from Eruton. The place I'll return to someday, from 2013. Next is The Menagerie. It's the same Kate Covington, but then without voice. But beautiful stuff. There is The Nightingale's Eye.

0: Well, that's it for this Folky Rave round. You heard Irutan and the Menagerie being Kate Covington in both ways. And we heard the last track we heard was Nightingale's Eyes from the Menagerie. I hope to meet you another time on this station. We play the core of prog, so you always have the best of prog music around here. Until next time, bye bye.
1: I feel the gates are closing. So enter your own world again, or be sure to stay forever. Once they're closed, you can never go back. It's up to you to choose. 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Remember their voice and cherish what you've heard.
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0: mentally disabled in any way? 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

Now where did I put those years? I swear I had them here, just now, in the palm of my hand. I was going to give them to you, with a note and a card. I thought I'd given you my word. I must have put them down without thinking, like a set of keys, like the pen with which I was writing that in a twinkling of an eye has gone. All those words unwritten, the truths unsaid, the doors I can't unlock, the hours unshared, the tears unshed, lost to the tyranny of the clock.

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3: Hello there. Yes, Les and Tink in the chair again for a couple of hours of Music Mayhem with me. Right, before we set off, I've just got to say, it ain't half hot. It's about 26 degrees Celsius inside in the studio here, and it's 35 degrees Celsius outside again. This is Judas Priest.

Two in a row there from the very lovely and influential Kate Bush. And Dream of Sheep was that track, and just before it, Cloud Bursting. And now, Jeepster from T-Rex.

So a couple of minutes ago, you just heard Mr. Bill Perry, a bit of ass-kicking blues rock, and a song called Can't Buy My Love, and then the very wonderful Susanna Hoffs of Bangles, but there with her own solo effort, and a track called My Side of the Bed. Hey you, Pink Floyd.

Absolutely wonderful. AC/DC and the track Code Red. Now, I've been going on a bit about the how hot it is today. 35 degrees Celsius currently outside right now. And what's the next track I've got coming up? Love You on the Rocks with No Ice. Here's The Darkness.

That's just on 25 years ago there for Mr. Roger Hodgson and his song In Jeopardy. Another outfit now that's been going for forever is the cult band here in the UK, Fairport Convention. Kind of folk rock, but mystically followed all over the UK wherever they perform, and they're still going strong. Here's a track from them now. This is called Breakfast in Mayfair, and it comes from 1972.

And they are, of course, Aerosmith. The song, Sight for Sore Eyes. Now, we move on a bit from Aerosmith to a lovely little tune from Mr. Chris Rainbow, or Christopher Rainbow, depending on what it says on the album covers at the time. This is Give Me What I Cry For on Music Mayhem.

And that's a band that are called Factory, and they were formed more than 50 years ago. Yes, more than 50 years ago. They came back in 2021 with the album Aiming High, and that was the title track, Aiming High. Now, to Peter Gabriel, and another one of his full moon releases for his current new album that's being released on each full moon. This is I Belong to the Sky, and it's a Brightside mix. Peter Gabriel.

Well, you know, it is called Music Mayhem. The Style Council there, thrown that one in, and Shout to the Top, and it's a USA remix version. Let's rock with Stone Sour, Say You'll Haul.

You know, I could hardly believe it, but that band there, Jadis, I only sort of came across in the last 2 or 3 years. Can't believe it, really. They've been about for quite some time, and they make some fabulous progressive rock music. Jadis there, and a 2026 remixed version of The World on Your Side. Brand new music now, The Rolling Stones' Jealous Lover.

A little bit of arse-kicking blues rock there from Mr. Haddon Sayers, and A Little Bit of Love, a cover of the older Free song there, wasn't it? Rush Up Now and Red Barchetta.

The year was 1990 there, felt extreme and wholehearted. Just before that, the wonderful, gifted and talented Christopher Cross and Never Be The Same. Well, my time is up. I've got to go. Please do join me next week for another Music Mayhem show. I'm out of here. I've got to go. This is My Chemical Romance seeing us out today, and Vampires Will Never Hurt You. Bye for now.

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2: 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Another Blues is Knockin'.
3: Now.

Sexy by Anna Black. From the album Jammin', my name is Lynn Veldhuis and this is Another Blues is Knocking. We go on with the second track from the album Jammin' by Anna Black. Now I will play Iceman.

Oh, I played Rusty Bucket by Nick Evans Mowry. What You're Missing by the Rex Granite Band. And the last one in this block, Judge Nobody by Waylon Walker. From the album All Fired Up. The next one is also from this great album. Now listen to She Can Rock by Waylon Walker.

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1: In a row, you have listened to Drowning on Dry Land by Jason Craig Wilkins, Going for Broke by Carrie Pestine and the Crime Scene, and the last one in this block, You Shoot Me by Mick Clark. Now we go on with Temp 'Em Up Solid by Choka Blues.

In a row, you have listened to Blues Ain't Far Behind by Karen Lovely, followed by Green Light for Trouble by Jason Craig Wilkins, and the last one in this block, White Fright Liner Blues by Oliver Moss, from his new album One Man Swim Boogie. Now listen to the When the Levee Breaks by Calliope and the Blues Messengers.

In a Row I Played Old Enough to Know by Mikey Jr. I'm Walking Out on You Baby by Jola Recchioni. There's only one track left in this hour of Another Blues is Knocking, and this time the Sonelli brothers are closing the door. My name is Lynn Veldhuis and I thank you all for listening to this hour of Another Blues is Knocking. Now enjoy Making It Through the Night by the Sonelli brothers.

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9-0-3, YFCO-GJ9, in front of 67 Franklin. We're gonna be all set.

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2: Hey, Fred. You ready to do this?
3: Yeah. Here we go, y'all.
2: I said now,
3: put your feet on the floor.
2: Here we go.
3: You ready to do this?
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0: Hello there, and welcome along to another brand new edition of Music Without Frontiers. I'm Chris Kennedy, continuing to take another look back at some of the great tunes that have excited and delighted us over the last 18 months or so. And there is actually one genuine oldie, which I'll tell you a little bit more about in a few moments' time. But first of all, to say we started off with a Bombay Royale and Bombay Twist, and then on to one of the more recent tracks on the programme for you this week, Willie Bradley, also featuring the legendary George Clinton in there as well, and that one called Groove for the Q's. On Music Without Frontiers, here's Jared Mancuso. This is a lively one. Recent single from him called Break Me.

First of all, from the USA, we heard that lively bit of rock and roll for you from Jared Mancuso, or Mancuso even, that one called Break Me, and that was followed by something completely different. Nice bit of fiddling going on there from Sarah Jane Summers and Giovanni Silvola. That one's simply called Number 81. Now then, this next one I particularly wanted to include this week. Not only is it one of my favourite tracks from the last couple of years, but also the young man in question was celebrating his birthday just a few days ago. I'm speaking about Dutchman Joey Friend, and this is Dreaming.

Music without frontiers, all types of music from all kinds of places. As always, at this time on your radio, first off there, we heard from Dutch birthday boy Joey Friend and Dreaming, one of my particular favourite tracks from the last 18 months or so. And then on to something which I suppose we have to class as an oldie, a bit of an oldie, even though it's only 2002. For that one, Mundy from Ireland. He was born, actually, Edmund Enright in Ireland many moons ago, and has been making some great music all down through the years. And in fact, I've been playing that particular one, I think, each and every year around about this time, particularly when the sun is shining. That is a great one from the album 24 Star Hotel, Mundy. And July, let's head down to Australia next.

Well, now, that's one that'll certainly get the neighbours banging on the wall if you play it too loud at 2 o'clock in the morning. Not that I would ever dream of doing such a thing. Great piece of music, though. Once again, one of our favourites from the last couple of years. Get a Chew, Mercuria and the X, and that was Ethiopia Hagare. And from Australia before that, Tiny Little Houses and the not-so-uplifting tale of Richard Corey on Music Without Frontiers. One of my favourite albums released so far this year has to be this one. It's called Silver Synthetic. The band are also called Silver Synthetic. And this is Some of What You Want.

No borders. No boundaries. Just music without frontiers.

Featuring a selection of sounds from a plethora of places, this is Music Without Frontiers. Good of you to join me this week, hopefully enjoying our little retrospective, listening back to some of our favourites from the last 18 months or so. And first off there, from Barcelona, we heard Ayam and Me Desi Ser. And that was followed by a couple who, as far as I remember, are based in London in the United Kingdom, Alina Dunny and Rob Luft. And a recent release from them, which was called Fogel. Sticking with the UK right now, one of our favourite bands from Greater Manchester, here comes Stepford Wives.

Well, first of all, we heard from a really hard-working and extremely talented bunch of guys from Manchester, namely Stepford Wives and Living in the Shadows. And then it was a band called Deep Valley. Now, if you haven't come across them before and you want to look them up, you may need spelling, because it's D-E-A-P-V-A-L-L-Y, Deep Valley, featuring Jenny Lee on that one. From an album called Digital Dream, Look Away. Well, from Look Away, it's time now for me to go away for a little while at least. Hopefully you can enjoy more music from around the globe at the same time next week. And I'm going to leave you this time with Alfredo Chocolate Armenteros from Cuba, and a recent release from him, Trompeta en Montuno, is the title of this one. Till next we meet, take care of yourselves. Bye now.

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